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1: 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Our opening band was the band Battles, their song Atlas from their album Mirrored, a 2007 release on Warp Records. 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
2: 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More information and ticket details are available at koop.org.

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1: All right, everybody, welcome back from the music. What a great song. A few weeks ago, if not months ago, while I was hosting Be Kind Rewind, I play this band. Their song at that time was The Days of Wine and Roses. And I remember finding that song, and I refer to that as a blood transfusion because it certainly felt like that. This is the same band, the Dream Syndicate. This time around, we heard the song John Coltrane Stereo Blues, which belongs to their album Medicine Show, a 1982 release on A&M Records. And a big shout out to Jenny Schrock for playing this song at the Tweety's DJ Face Off, I believe it was called, co-op DJs and DJs from KUTX, I believe, were going back to back. So I heard that song then and have been adopting it as much as I can. So thank you for that exposure, which is one of the great things about this station. Such a great community of people heavily involved in music, where we get to share, discover new music, old music. 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Anyways, let's get back into the music. You are tuned in to Heavenly Pop Hits. This time around, Nick is not here with us. I am subbing for him, DJ Alejandro Ramirez, and you are tuning in to Co-op Community Radio 91.7 on the FM dial and streaming worldwide at koop.org. Stay on the clock. As always, time is music. Here we go with another personal favorite from New York City. These guys are Sonic Youth.

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1: 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Anyways, at the top of the segment from New York City, Sonic Youth, with their song Free City Rhymes from their album New York City Ghost and Flowers, a 2000 release on Geffen Records. And then we heard the band, also from New York City, The Velvet Underground, their song Sister Ray from their album White Light, White Heat, a 1968 release on Verve Records. I have some important announcements. On May 7th, that is tomorrow, International Day of Reason. That sounds right down my alley. The National Day of Reason is a secular celebration for humanists, atheists, secularists, and free thinkers. The day is celebrated annually on the first Thursday in May. In response to the statutory observance of a National Day of Prayer in the United States, which many atheist and secular groups deem unconstitutional. Our second event is this coming Thursday as well, May 7th, tomorrow from 7 to 11 p.m. on Community Garden. We'll have our DJ residency. Community Garden is located at 1401 Cedar Avenue, Unit 2 in Austin, Texas, 78702. Some DJs from the station will be spinning records, specifically the collective from New Kids on the Block will have a takeover. That is DJ Nimbus, Ross, Cool Kel, DJ Julo, and DJ Creech are taking over the needles this Thursday. And lastly, on May 9th from 7 to 11 p.m., we have Co-op DJ Residency at Brew and Brew. Brew and Brew is located at 500 San Marcos Street, 105 Austin, Texas, 78702. Shamaria Ann from Fervent Hearts will spin at 5 p.m. DJ Photon from Full Blast will spin at 6 p.m. And lastly, Pink B from Pink Beats will spin at 7 p.m. That is one of our newest residency. So if you can swing by, it's a lot of fun. Always great music, always good company. Socialize, get to know the people. If you're curious in joining the station, it's a great place to hang out and meet the people. So, yeah, if you can, that's there for attendance. Let's get back into the music. We have from Tacoma, Washington, Mystic 100, one of also my favorite bands. I will not delay the inevitable. Let's go into the music. 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Stay on the clock. 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

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From Bollywood to city pop to cumbia and more, our collective of DJs scours the globe to find music that looks beyond our borders. You never know what you'll hear next, only on Co-op, Austin's Community Radio.

All right, everybody, I'm running out of time and I have two songs. This one is a little bit long, so I'll fade and do a quick recap of what we just heard. At the top of the segment, Mystic 100, their song Message for Lonnie from their album On a Micro Diet, a 2023 release on Listening House Records. I'll save my anecdotes on that song for a later time. We follow with Brian Eno, their song King's Lead Hat. That song, actually, the name of that song is using all the letters to spell Talking Heads, and it's a song that Brian Eno recorded after meeting them, if so I understand and remember correctly. From their album Before and After Science, a 1977 release on Polydor Records, and we are listening to Chris Forsythe, Dreaming in the Non-Dream, from his album under the same name, a 2017 release on No Quarter Records. I may swing by in a little bit to say goodbye, but let's get back into the music.

All right, people, I am running out of time. We're getting close to the end of the show. Our last segment will have us listening to the band Engine de Poitrin, their song Fabien from their album Volume 2, a 2026 release on Spectacle Bonsai Records. Thank you for tuning in. Up next, New Kids on the Block. I am your host, DJ Alejo. Until next time, thank you for listening. Stay on the clock. As always, time is music. Suerte y...

0: Hello, hello, hello, people. This is DJ Casey coming at you from New Kids on the Block. Tonight, you guys are in for a very, very special treat. I have an exclusive. Austin's very own Cordoba paid a visit to the KOOP Co-op Radio Studios last night and performed a set of their original music for all to hear. So I'm here today to share that with you guys now. Stay tuned for that. 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

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My name is Brando. Got Philip on drums, Emily on bass, and Catherine on guitar. Thanks for having us. 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

0: Hello, everybody. If you're just tuning in, this is DJ Casey with the Austin Bandstand here on KOOP HD1 HD3 Hornsby. You're listening to the sweet, dulcet tones of the band Cordoba, a local band from Austin. Got some great original songs, great songwriters, very unique musically. They came in here last night, performed a set at here at the radio station. That's what you're hearing right now. So stay tuned. We got some more coming for you.
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3: Hey, everybody. If you're just tuning in, you're listening to Co-op, K-O-O-P, HD1, HD3, Hornsby Radio, 91.7. My name is DJ Casey. We've been listening to the band Cordoba from right here in Austin. The last song they played was Piltdown, December, before that Hey Sister, WWW Green, and they started the set off with Fritz. This is all from a live set they recorded here in the station yesterday. Got a few more songs for you from that set, so stay tuned. And an interview with the band themselves, so stay tuned for that near the end.

got one more song. This is Down off of our new EP. Thank you again, KOOP 91.7, for having Cordoba on air.

0: All right, everybody, you're listening to the Austin Bandstand on KOOP HD1 HD3 Hornsby. I'm your host, Nate. Just had a great band do a performance. They go by the name of Cordoba. Go ahead and introduce yourself, guys. Who are you?
1: I'm Emily. I'm the bassist.
2: I'm Catherine. I'm guitar.
3: I'm Brando, the singer and guitarist.
4: My name's Philip. I'm the drummer.
0: Sweet. Brando, do I have it right that you write most of the songs for the band?
3: Yeah. I write pretty much all of them, yeah.
0: Where do you find, like, your source of inspiration from when you're writing?
3: I don't know, just, like, everyday events or feelings. Most recently, I've been going back to, like, I guess, like, my childhood and looking at, like, events there.
0: Like, I really like your song, Hey Sister. Like, where did that one come
3: from? Oh, yeah. My sister had to, like, go away, like, from home for a while, and so there was, like, this period of time where I just, like, wasn't able to see her. So, I mean, all the lyrics were, like, pretty straightforward, I guess. It's really just a song about me missing her and wishing she was back.
0: Oh, that's very sweet. What's her name?
3: Brianna.
0: Brianna. Shout out to Brianna. All right, cool. And where did you guys get the name Cordoba from?
3: So that's the place in Argentina where my mom was born.
0: Okay. Yeah. I didn't know that was a real place. I've never heard of
3: it. It's a real place, yeah. Not the Spain one, though. The Argentina one. It's better. Nice. It's better.
0: What were the songs you covered in your set? It was Drive-By Truckers, right? That was one.
3: Yes, Drive-By Truckers and Hum. A period before this, we were all kind of trying to do, like, Southern rock before this, like, I guess, alt-rock sound. And I don't know. I wrote maybe, like, two songs in, like, that style or, like, attempted style. And, yeah, I guess I just stopped writing songs like that and wrote what we're playing now. But yeah, while I was writing those, I was super into, I don't know, MJ Lenderman, Drive-By Truckers.
0: I was going to say MJ Lenderman. You guys remind me so much of MJ Lenderman.
3: That's awesome. That's so sweet.
0: You need to hire a steel player and you'll be like exactly there.
3: Yeah. That's awesome to hear.
0: Cool. Let's go. Okay. Left to right. Starting with Emily. What are you listening to right now? What's like your favorite song? Like what's where you get?
1: My favorite band for the past like 3 years still going on strong is Wednesday. I love Wednesday. Actually most of the band, we saw them live here in Austin in back in March. And I think they're consistently my top band. I love like their new album Bleeds is incredible. I think it was like top album of the year, and also Rat Saw God. I think those are definitely two top albums of all time for me.
0: Okay, Catherine.
2: Lately, I've been listening to this band called The Chameleons a lot because I saw them in concert recently. They're like a post-punk kind of band. They're really good from like the 80s. And I also really love like Jesus and Mary Chain and bands like that. So
0: Cool. Brando?
3: I guess like what I was listening to while I was making the EP is a bunch of like Pavement and Sun Kill Moon, Ida, stuff like that. What I've been like listening to like most recently is probably like Argentinian rock. I don't know.
0: Really? Do you have any Argentinian rock recommendations for the people out there?
3: Gustavo Cerati is probably my favorite Argentinian artist right now. He's really cool. He's also in this band called So The Stereo, which is very good.
0: I'll definitely check that out. What's the band called?
3: So The Stereo.
0: So The Stereo. Okay, Philip, what about you?
4: I've been listening to a lot of Pine Grove recently, and also a lot of American football. Really loving that recently. Pine Grove is one of my favorite bands of all time, and I just love all their records a lot. But that would be mine too.
0: Anybody have any final words for the people out there? You'd like to one message for the folks at home.
4: We have an EP out called Push.
3: Thank you, Co-op, for having us. This was a lot of fun.
0: All right, everybody. That was my 45-minute set / interview with the band Cordoba from right here in Austin. Once again, the songs they played were Down, Stars, Taciturn, December, Piltdown, Hey Sister, WWW, Green, and Fritz. They have music released on Spotify. You can check out. I think they have an EP they recently released with about 4 songs on it. Yeah, they're really great in person. Bunch of great people in the band. they're a pleasure to be around. So yeah, I'm just gonna finish out the set with a few more songs I'm gonna play. One of them being the song that Brando recommended, or the band that Brando recommended, being SodaStream, the Argentinian rock band. So stay tuned for that.

0: 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In May, we recognize May Day, also known as International Workers' Day. While May 1st has roots in ancient seasonal traditions, its modern meaning comes from the labor movement and the ongoing fight for fair wages, safe conditions, and dignity on the job. Those demands were met with resistance and often violence, but they led to real change. The 8-hour workday, child labor laws, and workplace protections that many still rely on today. That work continues. The federal minimum wage of $7.25 an hour is unchanged since 2009, while the cost of living rises. Gender equity and immigration policy remain deeply tied to how work and workers are valued in this country. Throughout May, Co-op highlights music and public affairs programming that reflect the voices, histories, and struggles of working people. More info about May Day at koop.org.
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0: Welcome to another episode of Pink Beats here on Co-op Radio. I'm your host, DJ Pink Beat. Thank you so much to DJ Casey for a great episode of New Kids on the Block. That Soda Estéreo song at the end was great and just like the good vibes that I needed. And tonight, as usual with Pink Beats, I'm bringing you glittery dance pop from the 21st century, kind of a recession pop vibe going on tonight, kind of more throwbacks than I usually play on Pink Beats, but I'm really excited about mixing them with brand new releases. And also some like current hits kind of vibes too. Opening up there with Options by Twice from their latest full album from 2025. This is 4. I actually recently went to the Twice concert when they came into town, and I wrote a concert review up on the Co-op website blog. So check that out if you're interested in anything Twice or K-pop and the Austin perspective on that. So I want to get started with a track from a movie that I watched recently. And last week I was kind of being shady towards this movie because I was struggling with its plot, and I kind of didn't realize that I liked any of the songs from it because I was kind of mad about the plot. So I went back and listened to the soundtrack, and there was actually this bop on it that I really liked as well. So I want to play it here, and I want to start with it. So this is from the movie Mother Mary. This is Holy Spirit by Anne Hathaway.
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You're tuned in to Pink Beats on Co-op Radio. I'm your host, DJ Pink B. Let's recap that last set. After Holy Spirit by Anne Hathaway, we heard We Can't Be Friends, Wait for Your Love by Ariana Grande, a more recent, pretty huge pop hit. I just thought Holy Spirit sounded so much like it. I had really fun mixing those two together. And then after We Can't Be Friends, we heard No One Dies From Love by Tuvalu. And then finishing up there with Prettier Than You by Rose Gray. And we will hear Rose Gray again this episode in the next segment. And we will hear Ariana Grande again this episode with more of a throwback. So the next segment of music is really fun, really exciting. It's exactly what I'm talking about with like brand new releases mixed with old pop favorite hits. And starting off that segment is the brand new track by Madeon, Fire Away, featuring Slater, debuted at Coachella recently. Thanks for tuning in.

You're listening to Pink Beats on Co-op Radio. I'm your host, DJ Pink B. And did you know Co-op has a DJ residency at Brew & Brew? And it is coming up this Saturday, May 9th, from 5 to 11 p.m. And I, your host Pink B, will be DJing vinyl there. The vibes will be very summery, girly pop vibes. I'm a little bit new to DJing vinyl, but I have had a great time when I've done it, and I love putting my extensive vinyl collection to good use because it's very expensive, and I'm glad other people can enjoy it. So hope to see you there at the Brew & Brew DJ residency for Co-op. That set was really, really fun. After Fire Away by Madeon and Slater, we heard What Is Forever For by Frost Children, the Dare remix of it. I love that track, the original, and I saw that the Dare came out with a remix, and I had to play it. And then we went into Good Girls Go Bad, a classic recession pop track. I think if I had to point to a track that is recession pop in my mind, it is this song by Cobra Starship featuring Leighton Meester, who did not gift us with much else musically. But that feature was iconic for me. And then we heard Joshua Tree by Demi Lovato featuring Rose Gray. It's a new remix on the original track from her most recent album, It's Not That Deep. And then finishing up there with, of course, a big classic, This Is What You Came For by Rihanna and Calvin Harris, also written by Taylor Swift. I think it might be my favorite song written by Taylor Swift, which is weird, but that's just an amazing track. So I loved that set because it was just mixing really, really brand new tracks with some old favorites. And then next up, I want to play this Selena Gomez track from her most recent album with Benny Blanco. And this track is actually written and produced, I believe, by Charlie XCX. And it's part of why I love it so much. It sounds very much like a Charlie track, maybe a Brat outtake. And yeah, I hope you enjoy. It's very summery and it mentions the summer rain a lot, and we've been getting a lot of rain and we're heading into summer. So it just fit the vibes. Enjoy.

Y'all, I miss EDM Ariana so bad. That was a break free Ariana Grande's hit from 2014. And in that set, after Bluest Flame, we heard Detonate by Charlie XCX, who just got announced as a headliner for ACL, followed by another artist that was announced for ACL this year, Salvation by Rebecca Black. She was a little too far down on the poster for my liking because she is amazing. And then we heard King of Hearts by Kim Petras. And my time is coming to an end here on Pink Beats tonight. I've been your host, DJ Pink B, and let's turn it around. In this final segment, we will hear another track by Rebecca Black, actually, as well as tracks by Fivey and Zara Larsson. But starting us off back to the recession pop era, this is Nothing Else I Can Say by Lady Gaga from the Fame album. Thanks so much and good night.

0: going strong.
1: We could do Never Be It. 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The fifth hexagram of the I Ching is called kneading. And this is called I'll Never Be It.

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1: Friendliest people and the prettiest women you've ever seen. Well, Bob, as you know, I was over in London, England with Michael Murphy in 1973. And I was broke, I was lonely, I was cold, I was homesick. All the things that make for a good country song. So I'm going to do a portion of it here while we have a little bit of time here on KOOP.
0: How much time do we have? All right, we can do it.
1: When you're down on your luck and you ain't got a buck, in London, you're a goner.

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1: Thank you, everyone, for listening. Gary P. Nunn, thank you for being here. And Bob Livingston.
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3: Thank you, Chad.
1: Tonight, Saxon Pub, 8 p.m. Plenty of this and lots more. Adios, mi amigos. 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
3: See you tonight, Saxon Pub. You won't believe who's going to be there.

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We're not sniffing around, headed straight uptown for a big dog record deal. Digging up bones like a Sherlock Holmes, we're the hounds of the Bakersfield. 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

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Trains are big and black and smoking, steam screaming at the wheels. 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And it's a late afternoon on a hot Texas day, and something strange is going on, and we is all in the way. 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
2: North Korea best not make any more threats to the United States. They will be met with fire and fury like the world has never seen. He has been very threatening beyond a normal statement. And as I said, they will be met with fire, fury, and frankly, power.
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I bought 100 water guns so I could save the world, saving my lunch money and stealing my father's quarters, dimes, and nickels. I discovered religion watching Luke Skywalker rescue Princess Leia and destroying the Death Star by letting go

listening to songs about trains and feeling the rush of wonder at the possibility that the world was infinite and accessible all at the same time. And then it was songs about highways and Born to Be Wild and Little Red Corvette, and the road went on forever in my mind. But now it's clogged bumper to bumper with stinking SUVs and two-story pickup trucks that could drive over anything except the two-story pickup truck right in front of it. Now even the highways look the same. Starbucks and 7-Elevens and Walmarts jam the feeder roads. We don't live around this mess, we live under it.

by at 100 deaths an hour, and everyone wants to pull off the crime of the century. Steal $200 gazillion, enough to buy myself an island and build a real honest-to-God train on it for no one but me. And get away with it. Get away with it. We Americans are freedom-loving people, and nothing says freedom like getting away with it. We went from Billy the Kid to Richard Nixon, Enron, Exxon, O.J. Simpson. We used to dream about heroes, but now it's just how to beat the system. So where do we go to dream now? Up on the roof of the project, straining through the city lights to see if they've built golden arches on the moon yet? Self-medicated, half-sedated, trying our best to stay distracted, living life according to the TV set. Corporations owning nations, telling us don't change the station. It's the only safe way to win the human race. I wonder how the world sees us, rich beyond compare.

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1: Hey, good morning, Tim, and indeed, good morning, everybody. This is episode number 47.
0: 47.
1: 47 of LoRAP. We are getting there.
0: And we are heading into Mother's Day weekend.
1: Yeah, and you know what that means.
0: It means Red Hot Mamas, I know that.
1: Yes, that's it. The Thursday before Mother's Day is Mama's Day. Red Hot Mama's Day.
0: Red Hot Mama's Day. And we welcome you all to the land of rhythm and pleasure, and happy to have you here joining us this morning. I've got a few mama songs and mama's hand, and that got me going into another theme. You'll see what it is, so keep it tuned to your community radio station, KOOP, the number

0: I'll be your regular mama, and I'll put that gun away.
1: Oh, lay that pistol down, babe. Lay that pistol down. Pistol packing mama. Lay the thing down before it goes off and hurts somebody. Oh, she kicked out my windshield, and she hit me over the head.

The National Day of Reason is a secular celebration for humanists, atheists, freethinkers, and the non-religious. The day is celebrated annually on the first Thursday in May in response to the statutory observance of a National Day of Prayer in the United States, which many atheists and secular groups deem unconstitutional. A 2023 survey of over 11,000 Americans by the Pew Research Center reported that 28% of them, a growing proportion, classify themselves as non-religious. This trend towards secularism echoes a sentiment that was beautifully encapsulated by the late great Carl Sagan, who famously stated, "Extraordinary claims require extraordinary evidence." Please join Co-op Radio this Thursday, May 7th, as we recognize and celebrate the National Day of Reason.

The radio was blasting and someone's knocking at the door. I'm looking at my girlfriend, she just passed out on the floor. I've seen so many things I ain't never seen before.

0: Tom Jones there, and Mama told me not to come, so why is he complaining? He had been warned.
1: He sure had been.
0: Yeah. Mama told him not to come, so he should have paid attention to Mama, at least in that one instant.
1: A really good cover of the Three Dog Nights classic.
0: It is.
2: Yeah.
0: Yeah. Okay, before that, when we heard from Bing Crosby and the Andrews sisters, Pistolback and Mama, and you know that was just rehearsed and rehearsed so carefully. It has to be that well rehearsed to sound that spontaneous.
1: Oh, and the way they had a blast with those lyrics, didn't they?
0: Terrific fun with that number, yeah. And we started with Sandra Church, who created the role of Gypsy Rose Lee in the musical Gypsy, and then went on to record an album of, what do you say, maybe burlesque tunes for Columbia Records, and her number was You Gotta See Mama Every Night. And we started this portion of the Land of Rhythm and Pleasure with Julia Lee and her boyfriends and the number Mama Don't Allow. At least they weren't delving to nuclear testing.
1: Yeah.
0: In the Julia Lee version.
1: Yeah, leave it to the Austin Lounge Lizards to take that.
0: They knocked us off the air temporarily for a few seconds. I mean, I'm sure there's no harm done. Everything's turned green in the studio, but other than that, I think no problem.
1: I got to see those guys this last weekend. They have a monthly residency over at New World Deli. They're the first Saturday of every month from 2 to 4 in the afternoon, and they are still just wonderful. Yeah,
0: I'm sure they are.
1: Great humor.
0: Do they have any new material?
1: Yes, they do. Black Helicopters, and it's about conspiracy, so they put on their tinfoil hats and do Black Helicopters.
0: Okay.
1: It's a whole lot of fun.
0: Okay, well, you're listening to this on the Land of Rhythm and Pleasure, and Tim, thanks for the first hour. You were very handy to have around.
1: Oh, thank you, and thanks for the nice words from our listeners on that.
0: Yes, thank you. And if you want to call 512-472-5667, we would love to hear from you. Meanwhile, the original Mama, Red Hot Mama, here is Shirley Temple. Shirley Temple. Why did I say that? Sophie Tucker.
3: 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You can deep freeze a side of beef or just a snack, and if you know your canister, you can freeze the pack. 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No Kelvinator can ever refrigerate her or cool the kisses on her lips. A Frigidaire's a fizzle if it tries to take the sizzle out of her round, firm, and well-packed hips. If there's a papa who can deep freeze me, he can get his board and room rent absolutely free. But you can't deep freeze a Red Hot Mama, 'cause you can't get her temperature down. Why, you can get the thermometer down to 50 degrees below zero, and I say nothing will happen. What do you say, Shapiro?
4: I say you can't deep freeze a Red Hot Mama, 'cause you can't get her temperature down.
3: You might cool her off a few degrees, but under no conditions can you deep freeze her. What do you say, music?

to the North Pole in the Arctic seas. And the minute I got there, the weather got so hot there, the Eskimos were running around in their BVDs. I'm no slow motion picture gal with long and droopy lashes. With a gal like me, it's 1, 2, 3, then haul away the ashes. You can't deep freeze a red hot mama.

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In Harlem there's a little place where everyone goes to see the way a washerwoman washes her clothes. If you like boogie-woogie rhythm, she's got a beat. Let the boogie-woogie washerwoman give you a treat. On every afternoon at one, the sessions begin, and all the boys from all the bands come down and sit in. They sit around and knock each other out when they play, while the boogie-woogie washerwoman washes all day. Rub-de-lub-dub, that's just the way she rubs. 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She rubs and rubs her knuckles right on down to the nubs. 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It doesn't cost a penny, just come down and walk in. 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Let the

0: Okay, scrubby mama with a boogie beat.
1: Will Bradley and his orchestra.
0: Yeah, with Ray McKinley on the vocal.
1: Or was it the Ray McKinley Orchestra?
0: No, it was Will Bradley.
1: It was Will Bradley.
0: Bradley,
1: okay.
0: Famed Sally Songs of Midnight.
1: Ah,
0: fame.
1: Yes.
0: We are taking note today of Mama's Day here on the Land of Rhythm and Pleasure. Sunday, of course, is Mother's Day, but today is Red Hot Mama's Day, and we did start that set with the last of the Red Hot Mamas. At least that's how she billed herself, Sophie Tucker, and a number called You Can't Deep Freeze a Red Hot Mama. Her temperature's much too high. And between those two pieces, we heard from Jimmy Rushing, the original Mr. 5x5, with Count Basie, his piano, his orchestra, and Mama Don't Want No Peas and Rice and Coconut Oil. Just give her that rum.
1: Yeah, right.
0: Yeah. Oh, boy.
1: Oh, Jimmy Rushing was just a blast. I just loved the energy that he brought to everything.
0: Yeah.
1: Yeah.
0: He and Fats Waller should have made some records.
1: They should have.
0: Well, they belonged to different, they were signed to different labels.
1: Yeah.
0: So, you know, they couldn't, of course.
1: But they just had that sunny disposition, you know.
0: There's a song by Gershwin called Sunny Disposition.
1: Okay.
0: They certainly had it. Okay, we are taking note of Mama's Day here, and we are going to hear from K-Star now. That song coming up is Mama Goes Where Papa Goes.

0: Mama, you care there, and that was the Brazilian bombshell Carmen Miranda, the lady with that hat.
1: Yeah.
0: I always thought that song was translated as "I Want My Mama," but and it was, I think, recorded in the English language under that title. But the baby does not want mama. The baby wants Chipeta. The baby wants a pacifier. Yeah, with Chifafa on the
1: How about
0: side.
1: that? It was Chifafa.
0: Yeah. And anyway, we heard from the lady with that hat. And before that number, we heard from Elvis Presley. That's all right, Mama. That's one of his son sides, isn't it, Tim?
1: It sure is.
0: Yeah, one
1: Yeah.
0: of his early recordings. And we started the set with K-Star doing Mama Goes Where Papa Goes. And yes, we will recycle that on next month on Papa's Day. But today is Mama's Day. Hey, we got a nice text from Dennis Gamba. He of Adventures in Sound. Dennis notes that the song Mama Goes Where Papa Goes is a song from 1923 by the team of Yellen and Agar. And Dennis notes that he loves this song. Well, we love Adventures in Sound. Talk about a program we never miss on Saturdays.
1: Yes, that whole Saturday lineup
0: The
1: is
0: lineup
1: just
0: is great,
1: stellar. Yes.
0: yeah. Want to go through it?
1: Oh, let's see. We start the show off with the Graveside Service, the show of music and fun, all about dead celebrities.
0: DJ Harris swings open the coffins.
1: And at 10 o'clock, it is time for the Lounge Show, Jay Robillard's wonderful show that's been around on co-op since the very first days of KOOP, 1994. After that, it's the Jazz Show at noon, followed by Adventures in Sound and sometimes Adventures in Jazz Sounds.
0: Where it takes over the airwaves for an extended period of time.
1: Dark Side Daddies after that. Then it's time for the Singer and the Song.
0: Rush Evans.
1: Rush Evans. Let's see. And after Rush, it is time for Four on the Floor, some disco songs by, oh, let's see. Jenna has a great DJ name. But it eludes me at the moment. Give me a call, Jen.
0: Me too. Yeah, sorry.
1: But it's a great lineup.
0: It is a good lineup, and we do have a good lineup every day on
1: Every
0: Co-op,
1: day
0: we
1: of the
0: think.
1: week.
0: Yeah.
1: Yes.
0: So, and you would be surprised how many people I run across who still have not heard of Co-op as of yet.
1: Well, speaking of our lineup, let's see. Now, tomorrow, we are filling in for Miss Pearl. Miss Pearl's away, but we are going to be minding the store at Pearl's
0: The mice
1: General
0: will
1: Store.
0: play.
1: Yeah.
0: Yeah. We will be featuring songs on the MGM record label. The record label no longer exists. They had Hank Williams as their main attraction, but Hank Williams was not the only one who recorded country and rockabilly for MGM Records, and you can find out tomorrow what else MGM has produced.
1: Oh, I'd thought of it.
0: Yeah.
1: Jenna's DJ name? She's DJ Free Skate.
0: Oh, that's right. Yeah. Okay.
1: She also heads up our training team where we show people how to do radio broadcasting. We teach at no charge the art of radio broadcasting, and anybody in our community can come in and learn how to do radio just like what we're doing. I had never done radio before I started here, and it's just a wonderful experience and a wonderful community. I recommend it for anyone.
0: Indeed. Here's Louis Armstrong.

got some seafood.

0: Fats Waller there, and he wants some seafood, mama. Hold tight, and that's a song that I cannot get into in any detail, because if I did, we would be knocked off the air. Anyway, that was Fats Waller having a whale of a time.
1: Yeah, he has a blast no matter what.
0: And we do, just, too, listening to him.
1: We sure did. And yeah. And thankfully, our listeners are enjoying it as well.
0: Great. That's the purpose. Before that, we heard from Rose Murphy and Hey Mama. Now, Rose Murphy was generally known when she was performing as the Chi-Chi girl, because she would interpolate the phrase Chi-Chi into her songs, but not in this one, but in many of them, she frequently would do that shtick. And we started with Louis Armstrong and his trumpet, and it's just amazing what he can do with that horn and his voice. Hey, Lordy Mama. Yes. Mama's Day today on the Land of Rhythm and Pleasure, and Papa's Day will be coming up next month, but Mama, Red Hot Mama instead. Indeed, and here is the Hot Club of Cowtown.

When I think of the moments, the things that we planned, everything that you wished for became my command. Bought you a mansion, 12 10-acre plots,

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A lavender caddy, long, sleek, and white, with a pastel Thunderbird that hung from the side. Then I woke one morning

0: Lady Gourmet and Mama Teach Me to Dance.
1: Oh, we are in the old home stretch here.
0: We are indeed. Let's know what we played. We heard from Billy Eckstein with Count Basie's Orchestra, Little Mama. And before that, we started the set with the Hot Club of Cowtown, Red Hot Mama. Yes, we have been celebrating the Red Hot Mama Day today, Mama's Day today, and Mother's Day on Sunday, so do not forget. Hey, Penny Joe is out in the lobby getting ready to come on with Texas Chromosome Women at the top of the hour, and in just less than a minute, we will have the Hightower Report.
1: All right, thank you for listening, folks. Thanks for the kind words, and glad you enjoyed the music. We sure enjoyed bringing it to you.
0: We did indeed. Thank you so much. And if you still want more of us, we'll be here tomorrow morning filling in for Pearl on the general store.
1: Yeah.
0: So stay tuned to Co-op Radio. And we'll sign off this morning with Ernie Cado, Mother-in-Law.

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1: 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CGB stands for the Cult of Goofy Billionaires, and they are way, way, way goofier than you might imagine. I'm talking about prestigious, frontline, brand-name billionaires, Elon Musk, Sam Altman, Peter Thiel, and other Silicon Valley royals, who perceive themselves as otherworldly geniuses. As such, they feel entitled to redesign your, my, and humanity's future, whether we want them to or not. So, for months, these techno-oligarchs have been furtively imposing a multi-trillion-dollar network of invasive data centers all across America. Why? To power a new mechanomorphic species they call generative AI chatbots. Musk gushes that the superintelligent bots will be, quote, more human than humans, able to reproduce themselves, evolve, and displace us primitives in nearly every workplace. Which raises the question, could this gaggle of billionaire megalomaniacs get any goofier? Gosh, yes! Musk, Thiel, and others have become disciples of a Swedish philosopher named Bostrom. He idealizes a, quote, post-human future in which us biological earthlings literally merge into the digital machine race. Indeed, Judge Legum's investigative substack, Oligarch Watch, reports that Musk has already launched a venture to produce implants that will fuse human brains with computers. Meanwhile, Thiel, the PayPal Palantir billionaire, says transhumanism technology will create a digital species that is immortal. And, he warns ominously, anyone who tries to regulate AI is doing the bidding of the Antichrist. This is Jim Hightower saying, and Google's goofy billionaire Larry Page blithely says, if we let digital minds be free, the outcome is almost certain to be good. Sure, Larry, unbridled tech never goes bad, right? The Hightower Radio Lowdown is made possible by you subscribers to Jim Hightower's Lowdown on Substack. 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
4: 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Nothing but independent women, singer-songwriters, and rock and rollers. Today's no different. We have a great show for you in store. A little bit of music, a little bit of interviews. Remember, friends, the views expressed here are not the views of KOOP, its board of directors, or its volunteers. That being said, welcome to the show, and we are driving the bus. Every Thursday, 11 a.m. to 12 p.m., sit back and enjoy the ride.

where you hear nothing but independent female artists, and we are so excited. I've got a couple little things to talk about of what's going on in town with some of the gals this weekend, and then we have some guests that are going to be coming up and talking about some things that they've been doing, some girlfriends from Nashville. I've had them in here each separately, but never together, and I've been watching some shenanigans on socials, friends. So we're going to kick it off. This is one of the gals that I have had the pleasure of working with. Her name is Vanessa Lively, and she has a new record coming out, and Ben Bedford is going to be playing with her this weekend at Radio Coffee South, because now there's a couple, you know. And so we are playing her new single with Ben, and this is called Ready to Find You here on Tex Chromosome Women. Where'd it go? Oh my God. It's one of those days.

0: And that is Pye Jacobs with Mrs. Nobody, her latest single. And we heard Ready to Find You from Vanessa Lively. And we also heard Merlot Dodge Dart. And that is Sophie Gault from Unhinged. And if you heard me muttering under my breath while I was trying to get this thing going, I'm not sure what is. I'm wearing my grumpy hat today, friends, but I don't want to be grumpy because I've got these amazing women that are here with me.
1: No, I never
0: and we're going to talk a little bit about what's going on in your world. And I have Caitlin Cannon. And I also have Sophie, sure. Stacey Antonelle. I think we're all a little bleary.
2: It's true.
0: These girls drove in from Houston last night. Hello, ladies.
3: Hello.
0: Let me see. I'm trying to think who was here last, but I don't remember. You girls have both been here before, but never together in the studio, I believe.
4: It seems so meant to be, though.
0: It was what?
4: It was always going to happen eventually.
0: Well, you know, I just feel... I'm going to plug me in here. I'm so discombobulated. Oh, there we are. Oh, I'm loud. Everything's loud. Okay. Wow, what a morning. I just, my dog was sick all night and then was sick this morning, and I'm discombobulated. So everyone breathe in.
5: Hold for four counts.
0: And breathe out. Yes.
5: I felt good, actually.
4: That's it. I hope you all enjoyed taking that breath as well.
0: So Caitlin Cannon and Stacey Antonelle are both here from Nashville, and they are touring the Texas, right? Did you stop on the way down at all?
4: We played in Memphis. Oh. We played at South Main Sounds there. That's been a fun little show.
0: Mm-hmm.
4: You know, it's good to find the little listening rooms along the way. They're still there. The listening room and the crash pad. You can kind of just keep on going if you know where to go.
0: Right. And how did this come? I mean, I know you girls are friends, but we travel in the same circles. But what brought this together, Stacey, that you two are traveling together?
5: I don't know if it was me or you that was like, let's do a co-bill. I'm into co-billing tours right now because I feel less burdened when things go poorly. I'm like... It's not just my fault.
4: Yeah. It was definitely you, but then she reached out and I was like, yeah, let's set it up. And then I started booking dates and then she was like, I don't want to do it anymore.
5: Well, because I no dates had been booked as far as I knew. And I'm like, the universe, that's what I do now is when things aren't easy, I'm like, I give up.
4: But I had actually booked, you know, we had a strong start, but I left it in a voice note. And so I don't think you ever got it.
0: Yeah. So she just kept going.
4: Communication.
0: Well, I am super excited that you girls are going to be playing Feminist Friday tomorrow at the Hole in the Wall. Yes. What time did we finally decide on?
5: 5 to 7 p.m.
0: Super cool with Dr. Lynn. Love it.
4: Love it.
0: And Caitlin, you've done that before.
4: I loved it. Yeah. I thought it was really great. It was cool to see, you know, people come out I wasn't expecting to see.
0: Mm-hmm.
4: And also, what that's so interesting about Austin that's different from Nashville, mm-hmm. and how can I say this? I just felt supported. I'll just put it that way.
0: Okay. Well, you know, you were under our arms here at KOOP and also Text Chromosome Women, so you are supported.
4: Oh, thank you.
0: That's so what we're here is to lift those voices that don't get to hear very often.
4: That's right.
0: So. And so last night you were in Houston.
5: Yep.
0: You got pulled over by the cops.
4: As per.
0: And, you know, both sober.
5: Yeah. Mm-hmm.
0: So why did they keep you for an hour?
5: The hour was a separate thing. Oh. We got caught in an hour of construction traffic.
0: Oh, I see. Okay.
4: It was a comedy of errors.
5: It was one thing after another.
4: We got caught in an hour of traffic. Then I exited to get gas.
5: And it's like midnight at this point. It's like middle of the night.
0: And you played a show, so you're probably tired.
4: Yeah, yes. We're like trying to get back so we could sleep and get up and go to the radio.
5: She said that to the police officer.
4: Yeah.
0: Oh, yeah. That didn't work?
4: No, then the police officer just wanted to talk about what it's like to be a musician. And do we have we tried putting our stuff on TikTok?
5: She was trying to assess our level of sobriety, probably.
4: She was asking all of the are you kidding me questions. Mm-hmm. And I was trying to find my mm-hmm. proof of insurance, which yeah. I have it somewhere.
0: Yeah. Sure. And you guys also played at the Bugle Boy.
5: Mm-hmm.
0: That was lovely.
4: That
0: I saw
4: was great. It was that, great.
0: Yeah. And they did the live broadcast mm-hmm. too.
5: Yeah. Live stream, yeah.
0: Super fun. Yeah. And that's a place, friends, that veterans can be can go and learn about music. And I think they also they might teach classes there, but they also it's kind of like the VFW.
4: Really? The I know they have the, well, I know that they're related to, or they work in tandem a lot with Tom McDaniel down at the TR Ranch.
0: Mm-hmm.
4: You know, they're like a kind of a family,
0: uh-huh.
4: sort of the next town over. And huh. he does the songwriting retreat, Reveille, and I coach at that.
0: Uh-huh.
4: So I think there might be some crossover there. Oh. But I didn't know about, I didn't know about other stuff the Bugle Boy has going on. I know they're like, they've figured out how to do it, though, because
0: right.
4: they're able to support artists regardless of how
0: popular.
4: Yeah. Yeah. And they have a very
0: and they've
4: devoted
0: they're following. Known for having good music. And so mm-hmm. if you tune in from, say, you know, another country or a different state, knowing that they are curating amazing mm-hmm. music, you know, that just helps spread the word. Love it.
4: Yeah, it was a wonderful show in a very cool theater. I'd mm-hmm. never been there, so mm-hmm. I didn't know. You know,
0: did either one of you play the piano? Wasn't that no, piano gorgeous?
5: It was pushed against the wall, mm. but I would have loved to.
0: Mm-hmm. So where else are you headed? I mean, tomorrow, the Hole in the Wall from 5 to 7.
5: Mm-hmm.
0: And then where else are you guys headed?
5: Saturday, we have a house show in Dripping Springs.
0: Oh, nice. Nice.
4: And Sunday, I'm hosting something alongside Sabin Country Music called The Hook.
0: Mm-hmm. Is that the comedy?
4: It's not. I mean, hopefully there is some levity, but it hasn't. To me, I don't think it's been that funny. I don't know. Was it funny to you?
5: There are moments, but just critiquing other people's songs isn't really funny.
4: Yeah.
0: Yeah, I don't think, you know.
5: It's interesting, but it's not funny.
4: Yeah.
0: So I get that. I guess I was thinking, what is the comedy thing that you've been on before? You've
4: Phil
0: gone.
4: Tony?
0: Yes, there you go.
4: Yeah.
0: Yeah. Okay, yeah. That's what I was thinking this was, but I guess I'm wrong.
4: It's similar to Kill Tony in the sense that we pull names out of a hopper and then anyone who's there. So it's like an open mic
5: mm-hmm.
4: and then they get up and play their song and then they get to have feedback on that song. So it's really good for open micers who are like new to the game. Susan Gibson's going to be our guest panelist this
0: Sunday. Oh, sweet. She's so talented.
4: Yeah, she's awesome. She's also just like fun and funny.
0: Oh,
4: so
0: yeah.
4: The panel itself is, you know, like Stacey and I are goofballs. The panel itself is like, you know, it is a lighthearted, you know, it's
0: well, that's
4: not
0: great.
4: Like
0: we need some of that in this world, don't you think?
4: Yeah, totally. It's like, you know, it's an afternoon.
0: Mm-hmm.
4: Come and talk about songs mm-hmm. in a serious but not so serious way, maybe.
0: Huh. Cool. Now, Caitlin, you have had a couple of records out, and you're still pushing Love Addict.
4: I'm going to push it real good.
0: I'm trying to think. It hasn't been out super long, so it's still new.
4: Coming up on a year.
0: Is it?
4: Yeah.
0: Oh, so still a baby.
5: Baby, yeah.
0: Still
4: but
0: a baby.
4: Yeah, baby. Considering how long it takes to make them and how many resources it takes to make them, I think that it should be, I don't think you should call a record an old record until 5 or 10 years.
0: Mm. Agreed. And it's an antique at 20.
4: New. Yeah. Exactly.
0: And Stacey, you've been doing a bunch of singles. Are you going to put them all together at some point, or are you just going to keep doing the single thing?
5: I think I'm going to put them together. I value physical media still, so I want to have that for the few people that still consume CDs.
0: Mm-hmm.
5: Yeah.
0: I'm actually kind of angry that they don't have, you know, I've got a new car. I don't have a CD player in it. I've got like.
5: I was just telling Caitlin that. It pissed me off.
0: Yeah.
5: My car doesn't have a CD player.
0: Right. Yeah. My computer doesn't
5: have
0: one, you know. And so I'm scouring looking for a boombox that's worth buying.
5: Yeah. I have a Discman.
0: Now, oh, there you go. Yeah, I have one of those that you can put a CD in or DVD or whatever, but it's extraneous and it's just like, I unplugged it wrong. It's like, trying to figure out why I couldn't get Treble Track to work this morning. Ghost in the Machine. Well, did you girls bring guitars? Are you up for singing, or shall, because you've been up so late harassed by the police, or shall we play recorded music, which I think a lot of times is, we all know you can play guitar and we all know you can sing, but this is your finished version of a song, and it's just it's kind of like your dream, I guess, unless you're not happy with it.
5: Yeah.
0: But what do you think? Do you want to play, or should we do a "It Started Like This" and then play the finished version? What do you guys want to do?
4: Oh, I like that idea.
0: All right. Well, you guys talk amongst yourselves while I tell everybody how great the Tim and Lewis were with The Land of Rhythm and Pleasure. Thanks, guys. You always give me such a great way in. And today I pushed a button that I shouldn't have pushed. Lewis, and I'm sorry. They do these things every year with giving out awards to the studio, and I got the most amount of where you push the button because there's been a dump or something. So I got the most dump buttons today. So I really did that well this morning. So what would you like to do?
4: I can go first.
5: Sure.
0: Okay. First? All right.
4: Why don't I always like to play Amarillo and Little Rock when I'm in Texas, which okay. is actually on the 2024 Beggar EP.
0: Mm-hmm.
4: And so I could play, do you want to hear the whole thing and then do the recorded version?
1: Yeah, sure.
4: Back to back? Okay. Or should I play it up to the bridge? You know what I mean? And then turn the bridge, put it on the recorded version on the bridge, and maybe we could even do a bleed.
1: Whatever that little heart wants to do.
5: Maybe. Okay.
4: What are you thinking?
5: I'm thinking maybe don't do the whole thing live.
4: Okay.
0: I think do the whole thing live because during membership drive, we take the best ofs, we take the best of the in-studio performances and put together a compilation of all those amazing folks that have been in our vicinity. And so I would love for you actually to play the whole song, and then we'll play the recorded version after.
4: Perfect.
0: How's that?
4: I love that.
0: Okay.
4: Okay. Well, I do think it feels appropriate to play this considering there's been a lot of, police
0: mm-hmm.
4: intervention.
0: Mm-hmm.
4: And this song was written after I had been pulled over for something else.
0: For being.
4: Yeah, just for being myself.
0: Friends, if you're just tuning in, this is Caitlin Cannon live on Text Chromosome Women. KOOP.org.

That is Caitlin Cannon. You just heard live in the KOOP studios with some beautiful background vocals from Stacey Antonelle. We're going to take a little break and we will be back with more music here on Tex Chromosome.

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1: All right, and we are back, and I am looking here for the recorded version of that song. I know I pulled it in today. Here we go. I have a little folder that I pull everything in. Oh, there it is. So you just heard how the solo version of, well, except for those beautiful vocals from Stacey Antonelle, you just heard the solo version. So now let's hear the whole version of Caitlin's beautiful song, Amarillo in Little Rock. And it's amazing to me how it just, the story is so heartbreaking, but it makes it even more so with all the emotion that comes from the instrumentation of your music there. So here we go, friends.

0: and that is Stacey Antonelle with Swingin' Doors, which I just found out was a Merle Haggard cover. You know, I know nothing unless it came out of a woman's mouth. So hardly at all, unless, you know, I have a few very favorites. But I love that song, and I thought it's so your spirit, and you just do it so well.
1: Yeah, weirdly, that song is from an EP I released last year, which is Country Songs Done in a Surf Rock Style. And I feel like it's the most me thing I've ever done, even though I didn't write the songs. So, mm-hmm. Good, yeah. You got it.
0: I did. I love it. And our little rebel here is not going to play a song just stripped down. She wants to brave and do a brand new song.
1: A new song, radio debut.
0: Yeah. So, friends, if you're just tuning in, I am here on KOOP.org, and I am on Text Chromosome Women. It's my week, and we have Stacey Antonelle and Caitlin Cannon here in the studio, and they're going to be at Feminist Friday at the Hole in the Wall tomorrow for happy hour. And but right now, Stacey's going to give us a debut of a new tune, and guess what? I get to eat cake today. Will you push that? Yeah.
1: This is a song called Don't Be a Stranger. I wrote it.
0: Go ahead.
1: After a night at Sam's Town Point, my favorite dive bar in Austin.
0: This is when I miss Alana the most, is moving stuff around. All right, friends, Stacey Antonelle.

0: you.
1: And what's that new song called?
0: Don't Be a Stranger.
1: Don't Be a Stranger. All right, friends, we are going to go do a little bit of business, and we will be back with Caitlin Cannon and Stacey Antonelle with some more entertainment.
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7: Yes, yes, it does, Shelley King. And we love our peoples. And Shelley is a gal that hangs out here in Austin, but is on the road most of the time with Carol in Wonderland. And friends, we are back here with Caitlin Cannon and Stacey Antonell. I just wanted to tell you about a couple of things that are going on. Let's see. We have May 7th, which is today, International Day of Reason. Wow. The National Day of Reason is a secular celebration for humanists, atheists, secularists, and free thinkers. The day is celebrated annually on the first Thursday in May in response to the statutory observance of a National Day of Prayer in the United States, which means many atheist and secular groups deem unconstitutional. Okay, we have the DJ residency at Community Garden. That's tonight, too, and that is from 5 to 7 p.m. The Community Garden over there on Cedar Ave. New Kids on the Block Takeover. Ooh. DJ Nimbus, Ross, Cool Kel, DJ Julio, and DJ Creech are taking over the needles this Thursday. Then we have DJ residency at Brew and Brew. Brew and Brew. Saturday, May 9th, and that is from 5 to 11. Brew and Brew, 500 San Marcos in Austin. We have Shamira Ann from Fervent Hearts at 5, DJ Photon from Full Blast at 6, Pink B from Pink Beats at 7, and we will be spinning vinyl of one of the new DJ residency spots on East 5th and San Marcos Street. Super fun! Yay! I think we've got everything that we're supposed to do, all thanking people and all that. Wonderful support from the community here. Ladies, how are you feeling?
8: Feeling good.
7: Good, good. Caitlin, what song did you want me to pull up?
8: Oh, I was just thinking we could do a love song.
7: Oh, a love song.
8: A lack thereof love song.
7: Mm-hmm.
8: Let's hear You're Losing Me.
7: You're Losing Me. And what record is this off?
8: It's
7: off of Love Addict. Let's see. Okay. And, you know, friends, me and Caitlin are both wearing trucker hats. We have to be careful of what songs we play.
8: Yeah.
7: Our trucker mouths. But
8: I'm giving you the ones that I know are not going to be problematic.
7: All right. Okay, here we go. This is You're Losing Me from Caitlin Cannon here on Text Chromosome Women, KOOP.org.

0: And that was Stacey Antonell with Save Your Breath. I love the bossa nova.
1: Thank you. Bringing back jazz to country, you know, that's my mission statement.
0: Yeah, I love it. I love it. I love it. Friends, we are almost out of time. Holy cow. It just happened so fast. You know, I hope you will follow us on Facebook and Instagram. We don't do X or any of that other stuff, but maybe, I don't know. I'm kind of getting sick of Facebook after being hacked. What a nightmare. Oh, my God. Truly. I'm still reeling from that.
1: They have so much control over our lives. And
0: it's ridiculous. I wish that we didn't have to, as people that are trying to appeal to the other people out there in social media land, I wish we didn't have to do that.
2: I know. I wish it somehow it just became this necessary thing. Like, I was on an airplane the other day realizing that on the new airplanes, they're not putting the screens in the backs of the seats anymore because everyone has a phone. And now you're just expected.
1: Like,
2: you just have
1: screens.
2: To conform. I know. And I like the live demo. I like the in-live, you know, the exits. Like, I always pay attention to that. And I pull out the card and I look, because soon it will be a thing of the past. It's just like, I like the show. You know, they're like,
1: it's art. It's a choreography.
2: It's an art. It is. It is a choreographed dance in the sky.
0: Yeah, really. I could go. I'm pointing, friends. I'm doing the where the doors are things here. Yeah. Thank you so much for getting up early and coming in and spending some time with us, gals. I'm so excited that you're in Texas a little bit more. I know it takes a long time to get down here from Nashville.
1: We love it.
0: It sure does.
1: We might move here.
0: Caitlin, congratulations on you're a new folk artist, right?
2: I'm in the new folk competition.
0: Oh, right.
2: That's what it's called, yeah?
0: Yeah. What song is it that you put in?
2: Amarillo and Little Rock, which I played
0: fantastic.
2: On the show today.
0: Yes.
2: So I'm getting as much rehearsal on that as I can. Mm-hmm. And Waiting is the song I wrote about my brother's incarceration.
0: Right, right.
2: So, you know, those old singer-songwriter competition-winning numbers, we'll see if I get $750 closer to paying the mortgage.
0: That's fantastic. Wow. Well, tomorrow, 5 to 7 at the Hole in the Wall for Feminist Friday.
2: That's right.
0: Caitlin Cannon.
2: It's open to the public.
0: Open to the public, yes. And, you know, there's open to the public parking after 6. Just saying. Stacey, thank you so much.
1: Really
0: I feel
1: nice.
0: Like you're starting to be my neighbor. I'm getting to see you so much. I love it.
1: I was in the studio with Penny Jo a couple weeks ago. Wow.
0: Yes, she was. Yes. Tell me, I'm going to, because I love this next song. It's called Happy Hour from my little friend Sid Grimes. We're going to send off y'all with this tune from Sid Grimes. And we have Geography of Sound that is going to be coming up next. I'm not sure where they're going, but it's always someplace pretty darn groovy. But right now, let's hear Sid Grimes, and we'll be seeing you next week, same time, same channel. Thanks again, ladies.
1: Thanks.

Welcome to Geography of Sound. DJ Hota joining you for the first time. Been added to the roster, and I'll be bringing you some music for the next hour. We started things off with The Revolutionaries. That's from 1976. That is a track that features Sly Dunbar on the drums and Robbie Shakespeare on the bass. Sly and Robbie, who would go on to play on so many great tracks. They started off on Channel One, Coxone Dodd's label. And that track is called Kunta Kinte Dub, 1976. Like I said, same year that Alex Haley's novel Roots came out, and they took that name from the African name of the protagonist of that novel. We're going to continue in the same vein. We've got another track that features the great Sly Dunbar on drums. This is from The Upsetters, which is the band of Lee Scratch Perry. Classic album. This is from Super.

I'm St. Annie, and this is Eclectic Ladyland, a weekly show that features women artists and female-fronted bands. And that was the amazing voice of Tracy Ann Campbell and her Scottish band, Camera Obscura, with Lloyd, I'm Ready to Be Heartbroken. And that is off their 2006 album, Let's Get Out of This Country. Ahead of that was Next Plane to London, a great 1967 single from the LA folk rock band The Rose Garden. We also heard Flory, led by the amazing Francie Madoche with I-L-Y-I-L-Y, off one of my favorite albums from 2023, The Holy Bible. Also in that set was a Northern Soul banger, The Magic Touch, from Melba Moore from 1966. And I started the set with Vélo Moteur from the French band Les Calamités. And that is off an excellent comp of their work called Encore 1983 to 1987. All right, prepare your ears. I'm going to kick it up a notch with a great track from The Pandoras on Eclectic Ladyland on Co-op Radio.

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0: So good. Ruby Baby on Eclectic Ladyland from the Icelandic jazz band trio Gudmundur Ingolfsson with the unmistakable voice of Björk off the 1990 album Glinglo. And that goes out to Adam, who shared that lovely album with me. Just beautiful. Before that was Denver, Colorado's Tennis with Viv Without the N off their 2014 album Ritual in Repeat. We also heard some Midwest soul from Dina Barnes and her 1967 single, Who Am I? Ahead of that, from 1966, was some French yeye from Israeli singer Rika Zarai and Une Chanson pour Mon Amour. And at the top of the set was You Burn Me Up and Down from the all-female LA band The Pandoras, with, I gotta say, the best screams in rock and roll from the late, great Kim Shattuck of the Muffs on vocals on that track. And that's off Hey, It's the Pandoras, an EP the band released in 2018. 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And we are always streaming worldwide at koop.org. I am St. Annie, and this is your weekly celebration of women in music here each and every Thursday at 4 p.m. And I just want to give a little plug for our monthly DJ residency at Community Garden tonight. The show New Kids on the Block is taking over. We've got DJ Nimbus, Ross, Cool Kel, DJ Julo, and DJ Creech taking over the needles tonight. Community Garden, 1401 Cedar Avenue on the east side from 5 to 11. It's probably one of my favorite co-op events. Always a good time, and hope to see you there. All right, we're going to hear a message from one of our co-op programs, and then we will get back to the music with the Scottish girl group Sophisticated Boom Boom.
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Someone Like You, the very first Adele song ever played on Eclectic Ladyland on Co-op Radio. Though, of course, that was not Adele. It was the band Water From Your Eyes off MP3 Player One, which is an EP of covers they released last year. That one is great. Before that, some beautiful Korean psych from Kim Jung Mi, and Ganada Dar Amabasa off the 1973 compilation Now. From 1966, we heard Strong Foundation. Totally obsessed with that song. That is from the all-female garage rock band The Debutantes, formed by Jan McClellan when she was 14 years old. Ahead of that was Wild Flag, another all-female band, a supergroup, in fact, with Carrie Brownstein and Janet Weiss of Sleater-Kinney, Rebecca Cole of The Minders, and Mary Timoney of Helium. And the song was called Future Crimes, and it's off the band's excellent self-titled album from 2011. And from Glasgow, Scotland, I started the set with yet another wonderful all-female band, Sophisticated Boom Boom, with Frustration from 1982. Thanks for tuning in to Eclectic Ladyland this week. Hope you enjoyed it. You can stay updated on Instagram at eclectic.ladyland.radio. Hope to see you again next week. And we will have a guest host next week, but it will be a great show. And let's see. Be sure to keep attuned to Co-op. The Emo Diaries with Stephanie at the Disco is coming up next, followed by Doublehead's Variety Hour coming up at 6. And I'm going to leave you with a song for the times. I Want to Be the President from Electrolane. Enjoy.

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1: Co-op Radio celebrates events of cultural and historical significance. In May, we recognize May Day, also known as International Workers' Day. While May 1st has roots in ancient seasonal traditions, its modern meaning comes from the labor movement and the ongoing fight for fair wages, safe conditions, and dignity on the job. Those demands were met with resistance and often violence, but they led to real change. The 8-hour workday, child labor laws, and workplace protections that many still rely on today. That work continues. The federal minimum wage of $7.25 an hour is unchanged since 2009, while the cost of living rises. Gender equity and immigration policy remain deeply tied to how work and workers are valued in this country. Throughout May, Co-op highlights music and public affairs programming that reflect the voices, histories, and struggles of working people. More info about May Day at koop.org.
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I am your host, Stephanie at the Disco, and it is my distinct pleasure to be taking you on a trip through the pages of your middle school and high school live journal account. You know what? Today's show, we don't have a guest. It's just me. DJ Izzy's not here. It's just me, just like old times, playing songs and vibing out, so strap in. It's gonna be all over the place today. I've got like hardcore, I've got like acoustic emo, I've got Midwest, I've got some stuff that may or may not be classified as emo, but this is my show and I'm gonna play it. So yeah, I'm actually gonna start off with what may be a world premiere of this song. I can't say that really with any kind of certainty, but it did just come out today. I was contacted back in April by this band's management, and this song happens to come out today. It is a band called Roderick, a song called Current. They are New Jersey emo post-hardcore. It says for fans of Pierce the Veil, Sleeping with Sirens, things like that. So they're going to be on the harder side. And, you know, when I was putting this together yesterday, I was like, man, this song really, really hits. So I hope you feel the same. But anyway, this is what may or may not be the first time it's been played on the radio. This is Roderick with Current here on the Emo Diaries on Co-op.

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All right. I hope you enjoyed that kind of hard set. I wanted to start it off. You know, Friday get, or I mean, it's not even Friday. That's the point, is that it's not Friday and you wish it was Friday, but it's actually Thursday. And you're like, man, I'm leaving work. I just want to get home and traffic sucks. And this music is gonna hopefully not make me speed, but at least, you know, make me feel like I'm getting home faster. So I hope that that worked out for you. That was Useless by Survive Said the Prophet featuring Gnosis. That came out last year. Before that was Noisemaker with Supernatural featuring Masato from Cold Rain. That came out in 2024. Before that was A Day to Remember with All My Friends, which also came out in 2024. And started that set off with a brand new track, literally just dropped today, by Roderick called Current. And now for something completely different. This is Stage Diver. It's the project name of Kelsey Kopecky on Procrastinate Music Traders, produced by the legendary Mike Sapone. And this is a song called Daisy here on the Emo Diaries on Co-op.

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Following the screening, Amy Goodman will be joined by directors Carl Diehl and Tia Lesson for a live question and answer session at the Austin Film Society Cinema. 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More information and ticket details are available at koop.org.

All right. That was Drive-By Mooning by Home Is Where. Home Is Where Forever. Let's go. That came out last year on Wax Bodega. Before that was Joyce Manor and the song All My Friends Are So Depressed from last year's I Used to Go to This Bar. I also realized while I was playing that, that's the second song in two sets in a row that had the words All My Friends in the title. Bad news, that's the last one. I didn't even realize it until I was playing it, so it's not like I planned it. Before that was Hey Nothing with Barn Nursery from last year's 33 Degrees. And started that set off with Stage Diver and Daisy from last year's Tiny House Big Backyard. We are a little bit more than halfway through the show today. I got a request for some more hard tunes, so I will be looking and trying to find some more hard tunes because someone out there enjoyed it. It wasn't just me, so I make the people happy, and I'm going to be looking for more of that. But in the meantime, I'm going to keep it going with what I already had on my playlist, and this is Slacker with Never Forget here on the Emo Diaries on Co-op.

Tune into Co-op every Monday from 11 a.m. to 12 p.m. for Roses and Thorns with me, Miss Buttercup. I explore the exhilarating and whacked emotion of love by bringing you songs of adoration and desire alongside songs of heartbreak and loneliness. We're celebrating the love and meeting you where you are in the heartbreak.

All right. That was Bowling for Soup with the song called Val Kilmer. I was just telling DJ Creech, I'm not really sure why it's called Val Kilmer. He's mentioned in that song one time, and there are so many people in it, like Kevin Costner, Adam Sandler, Will Ferrell, Steven Spielberg. He just name drops like every movie that's ever been made, and several actors. Chris Farley, Chris Rock, John Candy, Eddie Murphy. I could go on forever with the amount of people that he lists, but for some reason decided to call the song after Val Kilmer. Which, by the way, apparently, I noticed this at the movie theater last night, apparently Top Gun is coming back to theaters for the 40th anniversary, so you got that going on. Anyway, I will go ahead and play you a hard song now. I did find a relatively new song by The Devil Wears Prada on my computer, and this is a song called So Low. So, dude man that called me earlier, that I'm sorry I did not get your name, but if you called me earlier and you requested this song, this is for you. This is Devil Wears Prada with So Low here on the Emo Diaries on Co-op.

All right. So that song was called For Anyone by The Color Red. It's actually from 1995, but it's on the soundtrack to Out Cold. And I just wanted to play it because if you know me even a little bit, you know Out Cold is my favorite movie. I just recently identified that song and I was like, oh my God, I got to play it. And this was the chance. So that was The Color Red. And before that, shout out to Kyle. This was a vague request, a request for something hard, but I picked the song. It was The Devil Wears Prada and the song So Low, which came out last year. I have got about 4 minutes left, and so I am going to take us out. Yeah, the only song I have that is long enough, I think. Nah, I'm going to play the song called Donkey Song by Ill Kid from the movie Grind. Because if you know me at all, you also know that Grind is one of my other favorite movies. This is another song I just recently identified. This movie came out in 2003. Just recently identified this song. And I think this is like the only place it was ever like released. I could not find any other release information about it other than the Grind soundtrack. So, enjoy. And, I'm just going to go ahead and sign off now. So thank you so much for listening to the Emo Diaries, and thank you for supporting co-op and community radio. If you have any requests, you can catch the show on Instagram at the Emo Diaries Radio or emodiaries@coop.org. And remember, it's not just a phase, Mom.

0: damn
1: gig. 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Let him be.
0: Now look what I told you, woman. Leave him alone. You're going to make him quit.
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3: Acute acne all over my head. Skin as greasy as garlic bread. Sitting here wishing I was dead, but instead I'm listening to Double Heads. Double Heads.

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1: 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Doubleheads Variety Hour, a show of two themes. I am Matt Fox. I am here alone, steering us all through this crazy thing we call a 60-minute show on a dead medium. Got a lot of things coming up for you in store today. We have a mouse that's coming on later, and then another guest, an unfortunate man. So it's going to be really exciting. Soon they'll both be in here, so stay tuned for that. Of course, this is a call-in show. 512-472-5667 is the number to call. Again, that's 512-472-5667. You cannot call in yet. The lines open at 6:20 Doublehead Standard Time. So stick around. If you're waiting to call, your moment will come. And before we do that, we'll have some guests. Maybe we'll listen to a little bit of music. We do have our two themes. But I do have some very, very exciting news that came through the news wire earlier this morning. As many of you might have noticed, the Austin Chronicle, a local paper, has announced that Doubleheads Variety Hour is up for Best Radio Program on this year's Austin Chronicle Best of Austin's 2026 Austin Best Awards. Not even the music industry ones. We always get nominated well at the music industry ones, but this is the big one, folks. This is the best of everybody. So, you know, they're talking about dog parks. They're talking about, you know, shoe stores, I don't know, what have you, nail spas. But they're also talking about radio programs and radio stations. So, of course, while we have Doubleheads Variety Hour up for Best Radio Program, we also have Co-op Radio for Best Radio Station. So there is a website that you can go to, and it explains how to do the rest. And, you know, this is our, you know, 400th nomination or something like that. We've never won. I don't even know if we want to win at this point, but if you're out there listening, you know, and you're so inclined, I didn't actually look at who the competition is. It's usually people far more popular than us, but that's never stopped us from being nominated. So I'm going to pat myself on the back. Pat Dillon's back, wherever he may be. And yeah, it's another season of awards upon us. It's kind of like the, I don't know, you'd say kind of like the Oscars for maybe the Grammys. I don't know. It doesn't really matter. So we're going to be getting into some stuff today. The theme that I've picked, being here, being very alone, and, you know, really planning on having folks be here to join in with me, I have a couple songs of some handsome folks. And I think it might be pretty obvious what we're dealing with there, but it could leave it up for a little bit of interpretation. But the theme's going to be handsome. And, of course, we have a mouse coming up, and I will tease next week. Stay tuned. Dylan and I, this past Saturday, like the most beautiful day possible, just that day was super sunny, just no wind, cloudless sky, like 70 degrees. We spent the whole time in a movie theater around 11 a.m. for a press opportunity to see The Sheep Detectives, coming out tomorrow, but we did get a sneak peek at it, as well as a very adorable crochet kit. Two crochet kits, one for each of us, because, of course, they said, are you here under two names. We said, nope, we're just here under one. It's Doubleheads. We did watch Sheep Detectives. Our review is forthcoming because Dylan couldn't make it today. Once he gets back in town, we will be doing that review. So lots to look forward to next week. We will be reviewing the Sheep Detectives. So, everybody, we have our guest. They're pulling up right now in a tiny, tiny little car. Very excited to have them here. Something that I'd booked out a couple weeks ago, so I'm excited to hear what they've been up to. But yes, Sheep Detectives coming up. Let's get into this first song, and we'll see you soon.
0: When you have talented young men making music, it's something. 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And what's more, they're brothers as well. 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
3: Wow, what a great plug for the Best of Austin, which, of course, Doubleheads Variety Hour is nominated for Best Radio Program. We just listened to the first of the Handsome Songs. That was Handsome Boy Modeling School and Hip Hop Never Rock and Rolled Like This. And I am excited. Our mouse has made it. We are very excited for her to be here. So we're going to give it up for the mouse. Step right up. How's it going?
4: Squeak, squeak.
3: Got to pull your mic up to you.
4: Oh my gosh. Squeak, squeak.
3: There you go. How's it going?
4: So good. Thank you so much for asking.
3: Yeah, it's really great to have you. I don't think with all the rodents that we've had on this show, you might be the first mouse.
4: Oh, yeah.
3: We've had a lot of rats, a lot of badgers, beavers, but no, like little tiny field mice like you.
4: Yeah, I'm no rat.
3: No, you could not be smaller, I'd say, you know.
4: Yeah, in fact, my name is Margot Mouse.
3: Wow. Are all of your last names Mouse?
4: No, actually just my family.
3: Oh, wow. That's so apt.
4: I know. It's really silly.
3: Well, so Margot, it's great to have you. I know you were really interested in coming on the show, and as soon as you emailed, we said, of course, we'd be happy to have a mouse on the show.
4: Yeah, I was begging.
3: What brought you to radio?
4: I mean, I was just like, had a lot of time to myself on this recent cruise that I was on. I was like relaxing and thinking about what I want to do with my time to just be a little more intentional. Mm-hmm. And I thought to myself, okay, Margot Mouse, you have always been such a ham. And, you know, I love music as many mice do.
3: Oh, and so wow.
4: I just was like, why don't I just try and, you know, make an appearance on the Doubleheads Variety Hour.
3: Okay, so that was your first place you decided to go.
4: Yeah,
3: when manifesting sharing your love of music.
4: Yeah, like I would say, like, music and ha-has. I was just like, what's the first thing that I think of, hands down?
3: And it was Doubleheads.
4: It was Doubleheads.
3: Wow.
4: Yeah, it was.
3: Wow. And of course, this is a great place for music and ha-has, famously. So you came to the right place. And are you from the Austin area?
4: Yeah, I'm from North Austin, Northwest Austin.
3: Okay, like Georgetown or?
4: Yeah.
3: Yeah?
4: Yeah, I'm from like Georgetown, Texas.
3: Wow. And if you don't mind me asking, how old are you? I'm not exactly sure how mice age works.
4: I'm about 2.
3: Okay. And is that, this might sound insensitive, how far into your life are you?
4: You know, I really don't know, because I try to like only focus on the positives.
3: Right.
4: And I am kind of like terrified of death and stuff. But let's go ahead and say 90%.
3: Oh, wow. Oh, so you're like right there towards the end.
4: I would actually rather you keep that, you know, calculation to yourself.
3: Okay. Well, don't worry. We're on FM radio. Nobody's listening.
4: Okay.
3: Wow. So 2 years old, you're finally getting out there. Was that your first time going on that cruise? Was that your first time leaving Texas?
4: No. So although I was, you know, born in a little mouse nest in Georgetown, I actually have in the past year, which is about half of my life, like for the second half of my life, I was like, okay, it's time to start seeing the world. It's time to start having experiences,
3: right?
4: You know, for a little mouse like me, It's like the world is truly so big and even bigger because of my small proportions.
3: Mm-hmm.
4: So I just thought, let's go crazy. Let's take it head on.
3: Wow. Okay. So you traveled elsewhere beyond this cruise.
4: Oh yeah.
3: What are some of your highlights?
4: Oh my gosh. I would say northern New Mexico.
3: Okay.
4: Like Oklahoma Taos, City, or? Oklahoma. Yeah. So like Taos, Ruidoso, Cloudcroft.
3: Oklahoma City.
4: Yeah, Oklahoma City, Oklahoma.
3: Thanks for specifying.
4: Yeah. Yeah. That's not the Oklahoma City that's in like any other state, just for the record. Let's see what else. New Orleans, Louisiana.
3: Thanks for specifying again.
4: Yeah. Yeah. Is that what you're looking for?
3: No. I guess as a mouse, some of those places I think are very, people just know that's where it is. The specificity on state isn't always done for some of those places.
4: Yeah, we mice use slightly different markers. Like for us, like the next building could be like another state.
3: Right.
4: And so if I'm going basically abroad, like I just mentioned, so like

0: things like that. But what possibly could be extracted in a mouse economy?
1: Yeah, so my family controls the flow of certain types of seeds and dry fruits through the southwestern United States.
0: Wow.
1: I know.
0: And so this is, and that's been profitable for y'all.
1: Oh, yeah. We absolutely have that market.
0: Which means you're likely disenfranchising other mice to get to that point?
1: I don't know. I've never met in person another, I mean, in mouse, another mouse who claims to have been disenfranchised by me.
0: Oh.
1: And so until someone literally just like, you know, throws that in my face, I'm going to go ahead and say, nope.
0: I love that. That's the type of positivity we really appreciate here. So before the phone lines open, I am interested, Margo. So you've been on this cruise.
1: Mm-hmm.
0: You've traveled the world.
1: Right.
0: Off the shoulders of your resource extracting parents?
1: Says you.
0: Yeah. The what?
1: I mean, you're assuming that's how I paid for this trip.
0: Oh, I'm sorry. Did you not? Did you have your own means?
1: Yeah, I sell cheese on Etsy.
0: Oh, wow. There's an Etsy for mice?
1: Yeah, I actually am a bit of a business womouse. I'm a business womouse.
0: Wow. And so that cheese on Etsy, you know, I would think that cheese is likely a pretty common item, you know, and Etsy's tends to focus on the craft of things. Is it a kind of a special type of cheese, or?
1: I mean, the same way that you can drink wine out of a box, or you can have some dusty fine wine.
0: Yeah,
1: it's the same with cheese. Okay. So, I mean, yeah, is cheese common? Sure. What I'm hawking on Etsy? No, this is not common.
0: So you have some real artisan stuff you're selling.
1: Yeah, absolutely. That's the word I was looking for.
0: Wow. This is incredible. So, okay, so with your own hard-earned, the phone lines are now open, 512-472-5667. With the hard-earned money you've made selling artisan cheese on Etsy, not off the resource extraction dynastic money.
1: No, that's how I paid for all, like, my outfits and stuff.
0: Oh, okay. And you are, I will say, you do have three outfits on, which is amazing.
1: Yeah, I do. Thanks.
0: I'd say in our human culture, that's not the norm, but I guess for y'all, you know, life is short. Wear as many outfits as you can.
1: Yeah, just layer your clothes. Just keep wearing outfits.
0: Just keep adding them.
1: Yeah.
0: Where did you travel on this cruise? It sounds like it was really exciting for you.
1: Yeah, so we started in Argentina, and then the cruise started heading towards the continent of Africa.
0: Oh.
1: And honestly, I was just so in the moment. I was more like, I haven't been that focused on an itinerary. So, like, as far as, like, where the ship is ultimately ending up, I'm just kind of, like, living free.
0: Sorry, this kind of... Doubleheads is, of course, a news and public affairs show. Also, the views expressed here are not necessarily the views of Cobrady's board, directors, volunteers, staff, or underwriters. The following program contains subject matter that some people might find objectionable. It is solely the responsibility of the show and doesn't necessarily reflect the views of co-op. Sensitive listeners may wish to tune out at this time. Of course, Doubleheads is watching the news 24/7. If I'm not watching it, Dylan's watching it. The route you're talking about, did this cruise ship maybe kind of get stopped mid-ocean at a certain point?
1: I mean, I think there was some drama, but like I said, I'm just kind of more focused on like my own like thriving and living in the now.
0: Right.
1: So like honestly, I'm just like not totally sure. I mean, there were people who were kind of like running around in a bit of a frenzy, but not the mice. Like not the mice on the ship.
0: Like we were the mice were doing fine.
1: Yeah, I think it was a really good cruise. I mean, there's no cats. So, like, cats, people typically aren't bringing their pet cats on cruises. So, it's, like, actually one of the few places that we can go in a completely predator-free environment for a vacation.
0: But people were kind of freaking out midway through this cruise.
1: Yeah, you could say that.
0: At the time of docking, maybe some... Were they wearing really funny suits? Some of the people coming on to the... onto the boat, the kind of like full white, you know, like jumpsuits.
1: You know, it's funny now that you pointed out, actually, yes, but I was just thinking maybe they're going to go to like a paintball fight.

0: you know.
1: It's just a paintball competition.
0: Yeah, it could be like protective.
2: I do have a big question for you, but we do have a caller. Let's get to them real quick because sure. It is time for phones. Caller, you're live on the air.
3: Hey, what's up?
2: Hey, how's it going?
3: Pretty good. I'm just digging the mouse thing, man. Are y'all talking about the hantavirus thing?
0: The what?
2: Yeah, so that was going to be my next question, of course. But while we have you, sorry, what is your name?
3: My name's Mark.
2: Hey, Mark. Wow, you're the second Mark that calls in. Yeah, of course, we're here with Margot, and I was going to ask her, and maybe you can help me here, Mark. Are you familiar with hantavirus, Margot?
0: No, actually. Is that, like, what, an allergy?
2: Mark, do you want to take this one?
3: Well, sure, yeah. There's this cruise right now, and I think they're quarantined, but there's been this outbreak of hantavirus, and apparently it comes from mice.
0: Wait, what do you mean? Like, you're saying that, like, I'm gross or something, or I have cooties?
3: No. I thought maybe you'd heard of it, because apparently there's a vector from mice to humans, but I don't think there's a human-to-human vector. So some people were worried it's going to be COVID, too, and stuff, but I think we're fine.
0: Oh, well, I'm glad to hear that, you know, we're probably all going to be fine. but, yeah, I mean, I don't know. It just kind of sounds like, I don't know, people think that, like, mice have cooties, which, honestly...
2: You keep saying cooties. You keep bringing up cooties. Is that a big thing in mice culture?
3: Pretty much all biological creatures have some form of cooties, right? We all carry this, that, or the other.
2: I think that's biologically proven, yeah, that we all have cooties to some degree.
0: Well, so, y'all, there is something that may be, like, relevant to this.
2: Please.
0: Which is that, you know, I am a mouse sufferer of IBS. Actually stands for irritable bowel syndrome.
2: I think we knew.
3: Yeah, I'm familiar.
0: Yeah, and...
3: Well, in my old age, I'm somewhat lactose intolerant now, so I get a little irritability from
2: milk,
3: which I love. I love milk.
2: I mean, as an Etsy, so Margot's an artisan cheese seller on Etsy. Is that, do you deal with people with lactose issues when you're selling?
0: Yes, and I do make cashew cheese. So just so you know, there is cheese for you. But yeah, I mean, I guess long story short, you could say that I left droppings at inopportune locations around the cruise ship.
3: Now, which cruise ship is this? I heard you talking about the cruise ship. I thought you might be talking about the haunted one, but it's a different one.
2: Are you talking about the movie Ghost Ship?
3: That was a slicing movie, wasn't it?
0: I'm talking about the MV Hondius cruise ship.
2: Oh, you knew the specific, it's Christian name.
0: Well, it was on my ticket, so.
2: Right. Mark, we might have to let you go here. I got to dig into this. You got anything else you'd like to add?
3: No. The only other question I had is what's popular with mice similar to what's popular with human in terms of artisan cheeses? Or?
2: Oh, that is interesting. What is the most popular artisan cheese right now on the mice Etsy?
0: Yeah, so I've been making a herbed cheese.
2: A herbed cheese.
0: Herbed cheese.
2: Okay.
0: So I collect and chop herbs, sometimes from other people's gardens because I'm just a little mouse, sometimes from the cracks in the sidewalk, you know, where little green shoots sprout up.
2: Yeah, like daffodils and things.
0: Exactly. And then I just chop those up real fine. I mix them into my cheeses. I age the cheeses and I sell my herbed cheeses. And that's in both a dairy and cashew option.
3: Very
0: on
3: cool.
0: on
3: I
0: mouse
3: herbs
0: Etsy.
3: As well.
0: Oh wait, you grow
3: various
0: herbs?
3: Kinds of herbs. I call them herbs. I don't know. Maybe the same thing. But
2: I think it's herbs.
3: It's herbs. Okay. Mm-hmm. Yeah. Well, there's a certain kind of herb I like that's kind of psychoactive or something. I don't know exactly.
2: Do
3: what
2: tell.
3: It is. I'm not sure. I know that we got to be careful on the radio. But,
2: no, drugs are cool. What you got?
3: I got
2: I mean don't out yourself, Mark, but
0: Mark, is it catnip?
3: Yeah, does that work on humans? I've always wondered that.
2: It calms humans. It's not a psychoactive agent.
3: Oh, all right. Well, hey man, I got
2: what
3: go.
2: Drugs are you growing, Mark?
3: Next time.
2: Next time, yeah. As we say to all of our guests, Uric Hour, take a hike, buzz off, time is money, April showers, we made flowers, more Scott, less draw, girl, buzz, cake, you bizarre, you just stand a chef, you need your hot dog.
3: Bye, y'all.
2: And of course, that was Mark, a local drug manufacturer who's very aware of hantavirus, it seems like, which is, I was going to raise that concern that I think you might be ground zero on the current hantavirus outbreak.
0: Well,
2: which, that's fine. I mean, I'm a hantavirus denier. I'm totally fine with you being here.
0: I was going to say, thank goodness we're here together.
2: Yeah, we're in a safe space here. And I'd say, you know, totally fine. You've just been kind of running around the whole time. You are in three layers of outfit. So I think that protects anything, maybe, questionable.
0: Yeah, and it's crazy because I just did a bar crawl, a restaurant crawl, a hotel crawl. I visited, I did door-to-door canvassing because I'm social.
2: You're a politician?
0: Yeah, well, canvassing on behalf.
2: We got a couple more callers here. We'll make these quick, and then we got to get into some other guests and some more music. A caller, you're live on the air.
4: Darn, not me.
2: You're on the air?
4: Hello?
2: Hello?
4: Can you hear me?
5: Yeah, and I'd say, you know, totally fine.
2: If you'll just mute your radio, it's on a 5-second delay.
5: Text anything, maybe questionable.
6: Yeah, it's crazy because I just did a bar crawl.
2: Turn off your radio.
5: Mark, can you hear me?
2: Turn off your radio.
4: Okay, I'm turning off my radio. Turning off my car.
2: Oh, is this Mark Brown?
4: Yeah.
2: Hey, Mark Brown. Another Mark just called
4: in. Getting out of my car. I know. I'm so jealous.
2: Don't worry. You're still the number one, Mark.
4: I was going to do the same shtick as he. In fact, I was going to opine. Well, I don't want to be insulting, but I was thinking that the mice were getting a little freaky with the passengers. I can't even describe it because you have to have.
2: Yeah, don't describe it any further.
4: Yeah, but I want to tell you the good news.
2: Did you get your carpet in?
4: I got my carpet in.
2: Yes!
4: And my vinyl.
2: Yes!
4: And floorboards.
2: Listeners have been waiting for this since October of last year. This is great news.
4: I'm ordering to have my stuff brought back. Maybe next week.
2: Wow. So your house...
4: As soon as they can schedule it.
2: So by end of May, your home might be finally back to its normal state?
4: The normal state... looked like crap. I want it to be better.
2: Okay, it's a new and improved state.
4: I'm hoping to have a home for all the stuff that I own, or deal with it somehow, and make room for, I don't know, people.
2: Yeah, why not? Or mice, maybe. I mean, I don't know if Margo, are you looking for a home?
0: Yeah. I mean, I like to live in crawl spaces. Do you have a crawl space?
4: Oh, you know, I actually had some Shakespearean players come by before, and no, I'm sorry, that won't work out.
2: Yeah, no, sorry, we had an exterminator went to Mark's house, Jerry, he was a million pill bugs in a trench coat, ran a Shakespearean play that scared all the rats out.
0: Oh, what happened to the rats and mice?
2: They got bored by the play.
4: I'm pretty sure that they ended up... I can't tell where they went. I do have a cat inside, and I have a mirror cat outside, and so they might have done battle.
2: What is a mirror cat?
4: Well, I usually call it doppelcat. It has the same markings, except in a slightly different order.
2: Is this not just your cat's reflection in the window, potentially?
4: Oh no! I looked outside when he wasn't there. And I saw the other cat.
2: Interesting.
4: Basically a domino, a tuxedo cat.
2: Mm-hmm.
4: I usually call it doppelkitty.
2: I like that. Thank you, Mark. It's great to hear from you. I'm glad that things are looking up in the flooring realm. And
4: you bet.
2: Very excited to hear once you get all the objects back in. But we do have to move on. Oh, the other caller left. But we do have to get to some music and some more guests. And of course, as we always say, you're a coward. Take a hike, buzz off. Time is money. April showers, be made flowers. More Scott, less jog, girl, bus, cake, bizarre. You do sandwich. Happy New Year, hot dog.
4: All right.
2: And that, of course, was both the Marks. That was Mark 1 calling in second, Mark 2 calling in first. Margo.
0: Mm-hmm.
2: So we've kind of determined you might have started this new Hanna virus thing.
0: You're going to have to prove it in court.
2: I mean, I'm not going any farther in my... I'm not a litigious... Double S is not a litigious place by design. Please no one ever sue us. But we do have... Let's get into this last song that we have. And then we have another guest coming in. Really excited to hear what they have to say. So, of course... This is Doubleheads. I'm Matt Fox. We're here with Margot Mouse, and we're discussing the current Hantavirus outbreak overseas. Stay tuned.

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2: And you are listening to Doubleheads Variety Hour, a show of two themes. I'm Matt Fox, and we just got in our another handsome song. That was Handsome Shoved His Gloves by Horse the Band. And of course, I am here with Margot Mouse, area bon vivant, one might say. Really just a world traveler.
3: Squeak, squeak.
2: A squeak, squeak. Maybe the ground floor of the Hantavirus. We will be reopening the phones at 6:40, so callers that are calling in, you got to hold off. I got a couple more minutes for you. Sorry, you ran away for a little bit, and then you just came back.
3: Yeah, y'all, this is so awkward, actually. Or actually, maybe it's funny. So I did just kind of like go to a walk-in clinic. And
2: good setup.
3: I was like, hey, people are telling me that like I might be a vector for this, like, you know, globally covered like hantavirus outbreak. LOL. You know, can you like test me for that? And so they put a little swab up my nose, very COVID style. And, you know, bada bing, bada boom, I got hantavirus.
2: Oh, wait. Wait, so you're positive for hantavirus.
3: That's what I'm trying to say. Yeah.
2: Well, I don't think there's a policy here at the studio. You know, it's like no food or drink in here, but I think hantavirus, there's not a policy yet, so.
3: Yeah, I didn't see
2: anything. I think you're fine.
3: In writing.
2: Yeah, I'm not. I'm cool if you're cool.
3: I mean, if you're cool, I'm cool. That's what I'm saying.
2: Amen.
3: Amen.
2: Well, we do have another guest coming up. Step right up, sir.
4: Wait a second here.
2: Oh, you're using an interesting mic choice.
4: Can you hear me now?
2: There we go.
4: I'm not cool with it. You got the hantavirus?
3: I mean, that's just what someone told me.
4: No. My name is Billin Menashe. I'm Dylan's brother, and he's going to be really mad if he finds out that you gave me the virus and he didn't get it.
2: Wait, two questions. First off, I didn't realize Dylan had a brother named Billin.
4: Oh, yes. Little brother. Jack, Big Dilly, he was a good big brother most of the time, but sometimes he wouldn't be. He would bust my head in the toilet.
2: You keep saying was in the past tense. Is Dylan dead?
4: No, he's still alive. I
2: oh, okay.
4: I
2: haven't talked to him in a couple days. Yeah.
4: It's been a couple days for me too. I think he's on vacation. I can't tell.
2: Oh, okay. And so are you. You grew up with Dylan.
4: I grew up with Dylan. That was pre-hantavirus, though. So I want to know, where's the cure?
3: Actually, hi, this is Catherine Klitbordsen. For those who can't understand Billin.
2: Catherine!
3: Hey, I go where I'm needed. For those who can't understand Billin, he's saying that Dylan used to hold his head down into a toilet, but was
4: yes. Really hard.
3: Yes, just like that. Did he have cruel nicknames for you? Was that part of this?
4: Yes, he did. He called me Billy the Silly One and then shoved it even further.
3: That's so messed up. I'm so sorry.
2: It's honestly not that bad. Yeah. It's not that bad.
4: Thank you. It was pretty bad.
3: And he's wondering if there is a cure for the hantavirus. Margo, are you aware of any existing cure? Squeak, squeak. This is Margot here. I'm going to have to go ahead and say, I actually just found out about this potentially deadly disease about 15 minutes ago, so I cannot speak to that.
2: Well, so if anyone out there, the phone lines are now open, and I'm sure the nation's curious. If you have a cure for hantavirus, 512-472-5667, Again, 512-472-5667. How do we stop Hantavirus?
4: We need it desperately. Please call in.
5: There is not a cure. I can tell you with absolute certainty, there is no cure whatsoever. Absolutely. Hello, everyone. I'm Xander Zipper. Xander Zipper, yes. I was born with the Hantavirus. This is what it does to the voice. You see, you remember a while back a movie known as Benjamin Button? Where a baby was born old but reversed in age?
2: Yes.
5: Well, similar to what is happening to me, but it's just my voice. As you could tell, you know, plenty youthful everywhere else.
2: Yeah,
5: you
2: don't
5: skin
2: look older than 25.
5: And taut,
2: yeah.
5: So, you know, I glisten in the sun.
2: Like a Twilight vampire?
5: Yes, I suppose. Do they glisten?
2: Yeah, but it's negative for them, but it seems positive for you.
4: Yeah, oh, no, beautiful.
5: I would say I'm glowing, if anything, but no, I was born, you know, I came out and the doctor slapped and spanked and punched and kicked and no noise, you know, as doctors do. And no noise came from my mouth, and eventually he turned me around and realized, oh, this child's face is horribly disfigured. It wasn't horribly disfigured. I was just screaming because I was in so much pain, but I wasn't making any noise. They thought I was mute, of course. Mm-hmm. But as time went on, the vocal cords started to wake up, but they sounded as though I was 75 years old. And, you know, and now I am 26, and I think I've made some progress, but unfortunately, puberty still has quite the same effect, where your voice changes rapidly, but then it kind of levels out. So I imagine at some point when I'm 80 years, 90 or so, I have a dream where I will sound like my last dying breath will be that of a cry of a baby, because I never quite got to do so. But this is the effect of Hantavirus, and you know, my mother was infected by a rat on a cruise, and she you know, I was, if there is a cure out there, I would love to know, but in my 26 years of living, there has never been one.
4: Well, doctor, can we get some blood, perhaps, and make a cure?
2: Whoa,
4: from
2: hold
4: the
2: on.
4: Injection?
2: Hold on, Billion. Billion, I don't know if we need to start injecting blood, pulling blood out of this man. We just met him.
5: I also am not a doctor. I would not like my blood on my outside.
2: Wait,
5: no,
2: Xander, what do you do for a living as a 26-year-old?
5: Currently, you know, with a voice such as mine, you can't just have a run-of-the-mill job, of course. You kind of live where you belong, I guess. So I live in the mountains, and I wear a giant gray beard because I cannot grow one. You know, my beard is patchy and doesn't grow as quite as long as I'd like it to be. So people come to me.
2: You are dressed in a wizard costume also. Like a Party City one.
5: I wanted to show up as what I do. You know, I mean, not a wizard, but people do come to me for, you know, wise old advice, and I do the best that I can, and they pay me, and, you know, I read so much, because, you know, I haven't lived a full life of wisdom, mm-hmm. so I kind of have to fake it, but...
2: Yeah, and it's like, yeah, it's like a cerulean blue, with just, like, silver stars all over it. Like, it could not be more textbook wizard.
5: Yeah, well, you know, it's I also don't make that much money doing this job, so, you know, Party City or Spirit Halloween is really the only place I can get my clothes from for this job.
2: Or just in your regular clothes, too, right?
5: Well, I mean, why change out of them?
2: That's,
5: you know,
2: true.
5: There's no point. I live in the mountains, so am I impressive?
4: Do you know any cool spells? By any chance?
5: Again, not a wizard, just a wise...
4: Perhaps like a money-making spell for me!
2: Wait, do you need money, Billion?
4: Yes, a lot.
2: Hold on,
4: can you make that for me?
2: We have a caller. Caller, you're live on the air.
6: Hi there.
2: Hey.
6: I'm so sorry to bother you.
2: It's okay.
6: I'm a sensitive listener, and I tuned out about 20 minutes ago, maybe longer now. I'm wondering if you could fill me in on what's going on.
2: Yeah, so of course, sensitive listener did tune out at that time. What specifically got you?
6: It was nice, because normally you warn about it at the very beginning, and this time I shut off my radio right at, you know, 6:05 or so, and this time I was like, oh, this is acceptable to me.
2: I'm so sorry.
6: I'm really enraptured. Can you let me know what's been going on?
2: Yeah, so I mean, since you tuned out, and for those of you that tuned out for the past 20 minutes, I'm glad you're back.
6: Make sure that it's not too harsh.
2: Okay.
4: Oh, sorry about that. We'll be really quiet.
2: So actually the words of Margot might be, I think, would a mouse telling you this be more sensitive, do you think?
6: Maybe.
2: What's your name?
6: My name's Luke Tepid.
2: Luke Tepid. So Margot, if you want to try explaining the past 20 minutes.
3: Yeah, I'm trying to even think. So, first off, sensitive listener, I want to say thank you so much for calling in, and we appreciate your time and effort more than you could possibly know. Okay, are we on the same page?
6: Wow, that's so nice.
3: Yeah, I'm with you. I'm your friend. Okay. Wow. So basically, I have some news to tell you. It's gonna be tough. All right. I, Margaret Mouse, Margot for short, am a vector for the Haunt Virus.
4: Yes, it's true.
3: That's something that we recently discovered together on Doubleheads Variety Hour on Co-op Radio 91.7 FM, yikes. 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
4: It's going over the airwaves.
6: Oh, no.
4: You're going to get it.
6: Oh, this is horrible.
4: Big duck.
3: There is more if you're ready. If you're ready.
6: News like this is usually why I'm tuning out.
2: No, stick around. Stick around. I promise it's worth it. Because
3: okay, yeah.
2: we have a hopeful story.
6: I'm bracing myself. I'm getting in my big comfortable chair.
3: Okay. There's other really cool things that happened. We're joined by Billen Menachi, who gets cool experiences with his brother, like swirlies. He puts his head in the toilet and he goes, blah, blah, blah, blah.
4: Yes, it's incredible.
3: And what? He's trying to make some money. So actually, if you have a way to help Billen make any money, just let us know. We're also joined by a man who was once a baby.
2: Aren't we all?
5: Yes. Hello, darling boy. How are you?
6: Very nice. Being once a baby is right up my alley.
5: Well, we all were.
2: Well, I don't. Let's not assume. Luke, were you once a baby?
6: Oh, no, I've always been like this.
2: That's what I figured. Oh. Yeah, we should never assume, guys. And that's a lesson. That's a Doubleheads lesson number one. Never assume we've all been babies.
5: Oh, this adds, more wisdom to never assume if anyone was just a baby. I shall add that, yeah. How old are you, Luke?
6: I appreciate it. Oh, I'm about 46.
5: Oh, okay. So you've been this way for 46 years, or did you come out 46 years old?
6: It's hard to say, right? What's age if you're never a baby? It's just the years that you go by.
2: Ain't that the truth?
6: I try not to look at calendars. They, it's sort of alarming how many numbers are on them.
2: Classic sensitive listener. They hate clocks. They hate calendars. It's more about fear of death, Margot. I think you can relate to that as someone who's dying soon.
3: Yeah, and I'm mortified.
2: And 46. I mean, you have what, like 2 years left?
6: Oh, heavens. Oh, no.
4: 46, that's not old enough. You need to crank those numbers up, son.
5: Not if he gets the hantavirus. Yes. That's my life expectancy.
2: I think we've made this, guys. I don't think we're helping this guy. I don't think we're helping. Luke, we got to let you go. I hope this helped.
6: No. No, it certainly hasn't. I'm in utter shock. Oh, never call again.
2: You wouldn't be the first. As we said, all of our guests, you're a coward, tech guy, buzz off. Time off, buzz off. Every time we make flowers, more Scott, less child girl, less game of design, just have to in your hot dog.
6: Gracious.
2: And of course, that was another fan satisfied, Luke Tepid. Wow, guys. We have another caller. All right, one more. Caller, you're live on the air, then we might shut off the phone lines.
7: Hey, this is real quick, Carl.
2: Hey, real quick, Carl. I assume this is going to be real quick.
7: Goodbye.
2: All right. What do you got, Carl? Oh, and he hung up. Well, that was real quick, Carl. Leaning in on his name, for sure. Wow, guys. Okay, so I think it's safe to say you're already a carrier of Hantavirus.
5: Oh,
2: of course, Xander, Zipper. Margo, you are ground zero here. I'm sorry, Billion, I think there's a really good chance that we have the Hantavirus. And I don't really know how it affects us
5: Well, I can tell you the side effects are very minimal. As far as I know, I didn't grow up with any other issues, so, you know, it's just...
8: So it only changes your voice?
5: So far, you know, obviously.
2: But what happens when you're, you know, like, so I'm 19, like, what happens, like, now? Like, starting now?
5: Oh, well, now...
2: Because I wasn't born with an old man voice, and now I'm just 19, and, like, do I gradually...
5: This is uncharted territory.
2: Yeah.
5: I mean, either your voice shall change again, or... perhaps, again, no expert, not a doctor, nor am mm-hmm. I a wizard, but perhaps you might start to see more wrinkles. You might want to check the mirror. Do you have a good skincare routine?
2: I have a great skincare routine.
5: Wonderful.
2: Thank you so much for asking.
5: Yes, keep that up, because you never know. I mean, you see that one line, and then all of a sudden it's...
2: What is your skincare routine? Because I will say, you are a porcelain doll.
5: It seems to be the trade-off with the voice. The voice sounds old, but the skin
2: just
5: gets
2: forever.
5: Like you said, a glistening vampire, I suppose.
2: You are gorgeous, I will say.
5: You're objectively
2: beautiful.
5: It doesn't help with my job very well, because, you know, people, when they expect an old man, they expect,
2: right,
5: you know, spots and things, so I have to color in little old people, those little what are they, sores or moles or sore spots,
2: it's like liver spots,
5: you know, wrinkles. Yeah. Yeah, I design the wrinkles and smile lines and things like that, because
4: you could consider going to Yanni's cult. It's a great place. It will age you really fast.
5: I'm sorry, can I get a quick translation of what you said?
2: Yeah, I mean, yeah, so sorry.
3: Yeah, Catherine Clipboard's in here. I'm pretty sure what Billin has just recommended is that you join Yanni's cult, because it will age you very fast.
2: And I will say, Billin is, like, looks incredibly haggard.
4: I'm 17 years old.
2: No way. There's absolutely no way.
3: Squeak. I'm sure that's also the Swirlies. So
2: Swirlies do age people beyond their years. Wow, so Dylan is a 17-year-old. So you're telling me that Dylan was like a 25-year-old, just like giving a toddler a swirly?
4: He was. It was really cruel and cool at the same time.
2: It's pretty messed up, honestly.
4: That's our boy. Love you, Diddy. Hope you're having fun.
2: I was really kind of, you know, the way you looked and the way he looks, I was like, wow, you're like the older sibling. Because you look terrible.
4: Yes, I do. Thank you.
2: Sure.
5: Not a good skincare routine with this one, I know.
2: Not a good skin, yeah. Knows nothing about snail mucus, yeah. I don't think. For those of you who have good skincare routines, 512-472-5667, you have a few minutes left. But we do have to get to the voting, of course, where we do decide if the genres complemented or contradicted. And today was Handsome Boy Modeling School and Horse the Band. So we'll start with Margot. Margot, compliment or contradict?
3: Compliment.
2: Wow.
3: I thought it was a very handsome arrangement.
2: Mm-hmm.
5: I agree. Complimentary.
2: Wow. Billion?
4: Well, I must say, Jody, both of the songs were very beautiful and very complex in their musical arrangement. I must say, they contradicted. Big time.
2: Kathleen?
3: Mm-hmm.
2: Or Catherine, excuse me.
3: Yeah. Although the songs were very complex in their arrangement,
2: mm-hmm.
3: Billin is going to have to say, all due respect, that he feels that they were too complex and unique to truly complement each other.
4: Thank you.
2: Also, a contradict?
3: Yeah, that's the vote.
2: Okay. I'd actually say contradict too, so it is a split vote. This does happen sometimes. Slightly unprecedented, but not totally entirely unprecedented territory. But it's been great having you all here. This might be the ground floor of the Haunavirus. I'm sorry to those out there listening.
4: You've got it.
2: I have it?
4: Yes.
2: Oh, you, Billion, you said that, not Xander?
4: No, I said that. That wasn't Xander.
5: No, worry not. Worry not, even if you do get it. No, don't worry. It's not as scary as it's
2: Xander,
5: believes.
2: Where's your mountain?
5: Oh,
2: if people want to find out where you are, let's do some quick plugs of our stuff.
5: Sure.
2: People want to ask for advice on your mountain. Where should they go?
5: The Appalachian is where sometimes I stay, or I go overseas.
2: Huge range.
5: I travel. I don't have a permanent residence.
2: So you're just going up and down the AT.
5: Well, you know, because it's hard for people to find people in the Appalachian Mountains, so they can't, I can't just stay in one spot. You know, I have a traveling wagon, and I...
8: Oh, wow, like kind of like a snake oil salesman situation.
5: Sure, yes, yeah, but horse-drawn carriage and everything, yeah.
4: It's wow. Pretty nice.
8: And of course, Margot, your Etsy account, what is it called so people know where to go?
3: It's called If You Give a Mouse a Cheese.
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3: Yes. 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
8: And you... Billion, we don't even know what you do. What are you? Do you have anything to plug? Do you got any businesses?
4: Well, turns out on this side, I know this guy that does a lot of animation. It's for Amateur Night at Club Stupid. Rides into something silly like that.
8: Catherine.
3: Oh, yeah. You can visit Club Stupid and check out some guy's animations.
8: Huh. Interesting.
3: Wait, just to clarify, Billen, would those be yours?
4: Well, there was somebody that I know. Somebody pretty cool.
3: Oh, okay.
8: I mean, he's
3: cool
8: only
3: guy.
8: 17. He doesn't have a job.
4: I am. Well, I lied. I'm actually 78.
8: Interesting.
3: Just changes everything.
8: As
5: makes
8: we say,
5: so much more sense with the skin.
8: It does make a lot more sense with your skin. Of course, this has been Double Heads Variety Hour, show of two themes. You're a coward, take a hike, buzz my off, time is money, April showers, bring me flowers, more ska, less jaw, girl boss, geeky, bizarre, eat a sandwich, happy new year, hot dog.
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